0: Cameron Winter on Radio Woodstock, Nausicaa, Love Will Be Revealed. Also, Oasis with Champagne Supernova, Yeah Yeah Yeahs with Burning, and Amel and the Sniffers, You Should Not Be Doing That. This is Leija. It is Radio Scrabble O'Clock, the show, the game of sorts, where I pick some tiles out of the Scrabble bag, and that dictates what I'm playing. So I picked about 13 tiles tonight, including A, Y, O, and C, and match those up with some artists whose names start with those letters. What's to come? Only time will tell.
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0: 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Senses working overtime. The New Paltz-based band What? With the Cloud. If you're in New Paltz, can catch them at Snugs tomorrow. New Order, Talking Heads, The Book I Read, L. Michael's Affair with Say Goodbye. Heard the latest from Goose, Good to Be, and Leon Bridges, Light the Way, off his new album, Happiness Anytime. It's Leija. It's Radio Scrabble. It may not look or seem like it right now, but it is. All right. So I picked 13 random letters out of the bag in rapid succession and choose the artist based on the letter. So I've got a couple more to get to. Stick around.
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0: The Marías on Radio Woodstock with Hush. Back before that with a new one, Disappearing Act. He's got a new album coming out in a couple weeks, September 18th. Heard from Jungle, Blondie, and Foo Fighters with Window. This is Leija. I am still here, actually. I could have tricked you, but I have one more set of music still to come before Devin is here with Too Dark for Disney. Stick around.
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0: Steely Dan on Radio Woodstock. Don't Take Me Alive. Willie Griffin, The Black Keys. The Cure, Death Cab for Cutie. That one's Punching Flowers. And Joya Latikoon with Kind. It's the new single off of her upcoming album, Hope is a Heavy Thing. It's going to be out September 25th. It's Leija, and that is all she wrote. Thank you so much for hanging with me. And stick around. Devin's coming right up with Too Dark for Disney. I will see you back here Monday. Have a great weekend.
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1: Dark for Disney. My name's Devin, and I'll be playing music for you. Okay, just gonna start the show with the pretty prominent jammer.

Greetings. This is Too Dark for Disney, and that was Glass with the Moon off of Quam, which it's a full moon tonight. Ladies and gentlemen, be safe out there. People get very, very weird. Before that, Dumb Doctors with Mind Control, Powder Horns with Cherub, Sick Thoughts with I Hate You off of Heaven is No Fun, Dead Kennedys with I Fought the Law, The Kids with No Monarchy, and starting the show was The Sex Pistols with God Save the Queen, which I'm sure everyone knows if you're of a certain age. That song wasn't even allowed to be played on the radio for a very long time, and I believe if someone played it on the BBC, they got fined or something. Some weird business. It's pretty weird and scary and telling if your freedom of creative speech is shackled. On that note, I mean, doggies. Last night I was DJing, as I'm one to do, and I gotta tell ya, we as I'm saying, the collective community, which I believe I dwell in, if we don't pay attention, very soon, quickly, we will lose whatever essence we thought existed that we made and worked so hard to make here in this nice little mountain town. It was absurd. I mean, I get that a bar scenario is you know, has the potential for absurdity, of course, but it was really crazy. It was a weird combination of two brides parties, bridal bar hopping situation, obviously on vacay, and then a sort of political Trumpian thing that was at the Grove Park Inn. Wretched. It was actually one of my, because I have many now since I've had enough experiences to have many nightmares. It was a complete and total nightmare. So let's take care of each other out there, because bombardment is certainly already occurring. She gets off the mic for a phone. Now, here's a track by The Suburbs with Perfect Communist.

You know, it's totally, just want to jump on here real quick. It's totally cool to go to new places and to see things and to visit and to move. It's absolutely reasonable because that's what humans do. The thing is, regarding what I'm saying about the nightmare I experienced last night, was that I've come to find that a tourist town such as this, that thank you so much to the Asheville Tourist Board for bringing the real gems here. Really love what you're doing for the place. Is that it's a use and abuse situation. There's like very little regard for the people that are working and the space that you're inhabiting. I'm not even talking, I don't know who I'm talking to. I guess I'm talking to air. That's a totally different scenario if there's like respect and curiosity and all of the good things that we encourage in moving together in this world. But that's sincerely not the case most of the times in my experience, in which I've seen and had many. For example, last night I was playing records, which is what I do as one of my gigs, and the people, I love when people dance. It's very good. I like it. Of course, I want you to have fun and be happy and joy, joy, joy. But one particular man knocked over

and skipped by pushing the turntables, skipped my records. And after the third time, I had to say, you gotta go, because these are my valuable little things. They cost a lot of money and they matter to me, and you're not respecting the space. And in me walking over to say something, he thought he would try to dance with me, and he put his hand up my dress. What? Pardon moi. Pardon moi. What do I have to do? What do I have to do around here to get a little respect? You know what I'm saying? Very presumptuous behavior from very many people that come to visit for a couple of days.

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Year's War. TV rerun invasion. 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Afghanistan meditation. Old Chinese flu. Kick junk, what else?

sun's coming up like a big bald head bulging up at the grocery store. It's Sharky's day. Sharky's day today. Sharky wakes up and Sharky says, there was this man, and there was this road, and if only I could remember these dreams. I know they're trying to tell me

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0: do, fellas. I'm a rooster. Fighting's my racket. Cockfighting. I come all the way from Texas, across the burning sand, to wet my feathers in Rio Grande. I've hobbled for miles through Mexico. I've come to kill a big rooster called Rojo. Doing it all for chicken feed. For a country red, Rojo's wild. His fame has spread for many a mile. The hens all cackle when Rojo's around. But Stu Fowler's here to put Big Red down. I'll give him chicken something to cackle about. It's mid-afternoon as I stand in the street of the Spanish town called Los Leghorns Retreat. At the end of the row, a cantina stands. Ain't nothing but a chicken coop. It's plainly the haunt of an outlaw band. The sign on the front reads, El Grande Nesto. And it's there I know I'll find my foe, the fabled Rojo. I can hear foul language coming out of that honky-tonk. I strut down the street, the cock of the walk. I crow for Big Red to come out and talk. Through the swinging doors of the Grande Nesto, his head erect and his tail feathers low, steps Rojo. I can tell he's a really bad egg. His spurs are long and his eyes are green. An uglier cock I've never seen. He learned to be tough while he is in the pen, but I know his weakness, hens and gin. Then out of that honky-tonk and up to Rojo's side steps the prettiest little dance hall cackler in the West, Roosty Nuster, the southern fried feather duster.
1: 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This is Too Dark for Disney. Thanks for tuning in. Also, let you know what I've been playing for you. Starting that last set was The Suburbs with Perfect Communist off of Love is the Law. Before that, Liars with The Garden Was Crowded and Outside. The 5678s with Bond Girl. Patrick D. Martin with Computer Dating. The Clash with Ghetto Defendant, featuring my man, Allen Ginsberg. The Stone Roses with Elizabeth, My Dear. Kate LeBond with Running Away. And Laurie Anderson with Sharky's Day off of Mr. Heartbreak. Thanks for tuning in. This is Too Dark for Disney. And I'll play music now because that's what I'm here for. Here's a track by the Cocteau Twins with Wax and Wayne.

This is Too Dark for Disney. My name is Devin. That was Smog with Cold Blooded Old Times, the version off of High Fidelity, which is a bit faster than the Accumulation Nun version on his record. Fake Fruit with Stroke My Ego off of Fake Fruit, The Evens with You Won't Feel a Thing, Gal Costa with Pontos de Luz off of India, Captain Beefheart with Moonchild, Nada with Mace Fredo Fa off of Nada. Shout out to my Italian friends. That was a request, and you got it. No problemo, anytime. Thanks for tuning in. Hope you're doing well on the other side over there. And the Cocteau Twins with Wax and Wayne off of Garlands. Always a good idea to get involved in things you're interested in. And now here's a track from Thurston Moore, entitled Oh No Soul, Bow Down to the Queen of Noise, Doggies.

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Or just stand in them for 4 hours at a bar. This is Too Dark for Disney. Thanks for tuning in. That was Holly Golightly, of course, with Walk a Mile. The Kids with Hun Air for Elska a la Ron. Can with Half Past One off of Landed. Yumusimak with Weira, which is Dance of the Winds off of Virgin of the Sun God. Nico with Wrap Your Troubles in Dreams. Raining Sound with I Don't Care. Captain Beyond with As the Moon Speaks Return. Thurston Moore with Oh No Soul off of Psychic Hearts. Clearly a Yoko Ono love song. Oh, man. Last night, I played a Yoko Ono song to stop the madness, but the determination of takeover was potente. And these humans, definitely humans, apes perhaps, which, yes, checks out, managed to grind to a Yoko Ono track. Never in my wildest dreams. Never would I have thought to have seen many of the things I saw last night. Be safe out there. It's a full moon tonight. Last night was weird. Tonight's going to be weird, too. So just keep your wits about you. Thanks for tuning in. I'm out of here. This is Too Dark for Disney. You can check it out online. This is the Pet Shop Boys with Dreaming of the Queen. Ciao, ciao.

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0: Woodstock 100.1. Good morning, Woodstockers. It's June. I'm happy to be here with you this morning. It's 6 o'clock. I just laughed because I can't believe I'm still getting up at this early. Anyways, I'm so happy to be here with you. It is another beautiful morning in Woodstock. I don't know if you guys, if any of you are up right now, go outside if you're in the Woodstock area, take a look at the moon. It is magical and full and amazing, and I can't say enough great things about it. I'm so grateful to be able to see the moon this morning. Anyways, the news on Radio Woodstock is supported by Williams Lumber and Home Centers, serving the Hudson Valley since 1946. Nail it right the first time.
1: AP News, I'm Mike Hempen. Rescuers have pulled a man out of mud at a Nepal hydro power plant as search and rescue efforts scale up after catastrophic floods along the Nepal-China border.
2: At Nepal's Reswa hydro power plant, rescues pull out survivors caked in dark brown mud, and helicopters lift stranded people to safety after catastrophic floods on the Nepal-China border. While in Nuwakot, an official announces a flood warning on a handheld megaphone, saying, "Flood is coming to Reswa Gadi. Do not go forward, move backwards, stay away from the river." Nepal and China are racing to respond Friday after the flooding killed more than 470 people and left more than 1,500 missing. In contrast, on the Chinese side of the border, there was little information on survivors, although the death toll has been announced as 5. Both sides are concerned about more flooding, and officials have told rescuers to remain on high alert. I'm Charles de Ledesma.
1: The legal battle over the Kennedy Center is ramping up.
3: At an emergency hearing on renovations at the Kennedy Center, Judge Christopher Cooper was quick to interrupt administration attorney Bradley Mayers to ask why they were rushing to inscribe President Trump's name on the facade as soon as September 8th. Cooper previously ruled that adding Trump's name was illegal. Mayers says the timeline was in accordance with a vote by the board. Ex officio board member Representative Joyce Beatty is fighting the move.
4: We are dealing with all the unlawful actions about the Kennedy Center.
3: Beatty attorney Nathaniel Zielinski took issue with the argument that donations will dry up and the building have to be demolished if Trump's name is not included with credit for the restoration.
5: It was the equivalent of saying, "My, what a nice Kennedy Center you have there. Shame if something were to happen to it."
3: Jennifer King, Washington.
1: A federal judge is once again blocking President Trump's executive order that seeks to limit mail voting in midterm elections. This is AP News. A new study suggests climate change is intensifying El Niños.
6: El Niños are a cyclical natural warming of the Pacific Ocean around the equator, a rise of half a degree Celsius above normal. 2 degrees warmer is considered a very strong El Niño, and Columbia University's tracker puts the most recent figure at 2.7 degrees. Now, a study published in the journal Science finds El Niño events have intensified over the past 40 years. Measurements from coral in the Galapagos Islands show them 16% stronger. The study's authors suggest that's due to human-caused climate change, particularly the burning of fossil fuels. El Niño's warmer waters warp weather patterns globally and increase extreme events, including heat waves, floods in some places, and droughts in others. I'm Ben Thomas.
1: 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I'm Mike Hempen, AP News.
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0: 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Beautiful morning here in the Hudson Valley, currently 64 degrees. It's a little overcast right now, and it is a little wet outside from that epic storm that rolled through here last night. Be careful out on the roads. There's a lot of debris out, but the deer don't seem to mind, as I encountered quite a few on my drive to the station this morning. One I had to promptly break for. Also, the bears must have been out last night because our locked trash can is out on the road and the trash is out on the road too. So it's a it's an animal filled morning, and gonna be a little partly cloudy today. High of 78, low 61. Otherwise, looking pretty good, and is gonna lead into a gorgeous weekend. Tomorrow, high 75. Sunday, high 81. Absolutely stunning. I'm in a really good mood this morning, so I figured, why fight it? I'm gonna lean into it. I hope you're leaning into a good mood. TGIF, right? It's Friday, thank God. And Fridays with me are gonna be fun. So let's do a block of happy songs here on Radio Woodstock, kicking things off with a little Martin Sexton, Blood, Sweat, and Tears, Sheryl Crow, Gorillaz. It's gonna be a fun one.

0: Radio Woodstock 100.1, The Turtles, Happy Together, wrapping up our little dose of happy this morning. I'm going to keep that good mood going and take a quick break, and I'll be back with more music on Radio Woodstock.
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0: Radio Woodstock 100.1, Steely Dan with Hey 19. Nothing like a little Steely Dan on Friday morning. I love that vibe. Before that, Beck with Ride Lonesome off his new album coming out September 18th. A little old, a little new for your Friday morning. I'm June, you're listening to Radio Woodstock, and mornings and the news on Radio Woodstock is supported by Rice Plumbing and Heating, clean, courteous, and professional. 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
1: In sports, I'm Donna Warder. In Major League Baseball, Chris Sale struck out 11 in a 5-hit shutout, and the Atlanta Braves beat the Los Angeles Dodgers 1-0 Thursday night to complete a 3-game sweep. The Nationals beat the Rockies 7-1 to split their 4-game series. The Cardinals 7, Orioles 5, the Royals 13, Blue Jays 2, the Astros 5, Yankees 1, the Brewers 8, Mets 2, and the Giants beat the Diamondbacks 6-1. The Toronto Blue Jays have signed veteran right-hander Michael Lorenzen to a 1-year contract to help shore up a bullpen that's been used heavily in recent weeks. Lorenzen was released by the Colorado Rockies earlier this month. Roger Federer will be enshrined in the International Tennis Hall of Fame in Newport, Rhode Island on Saturday. The 45-year-old will be honored along with broadcaster and former player Mary Carrillo. I'm Donna Warder, AP Sports.
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0: Radio Woodstock 100.1. Magdalena, Goose, before that American Girl, Tom Petty, and Between Two Cities by Paul Shala. New single from the singer-songwriter. That one. He was born on Staten Island, but now calls Dallas home. Great singer-songwriter. 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

0: Radio Woodstock 100.1 REM. What's the frequency, Kenneth? Oh, my phone alarm was going off. Good morning. It's June. It's 7 a.m. It's time for the news. 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Morning.
1: AP News, I'm Mike Hempen. Police in Nepal say the country's death toll has risen to more than 470 from flash floods along the Nepal-China border. More than 1,500 people are missing. Rescue workers are working through mud and debris. Authorities are warning of more flooding and are urging people in potentially affected areas to move to safer ground. The U.S. and Canada have wrapped up their trade war, hitting each other with steep new tit-for-tat tariffs. Commerce Secretary Howard Lutnick says Canada is to blame for the talks collapsing.
2: Canada was going to have the best trade deal in the world. And what happened was that Canada walked away. We had a deal. We shook hands. The president announced it, right? Everybody was positive. Canada made the decision for political purposes. They wanted to walk away.
1: Despite the bravado coming from both sides, analysts suspect the longtime allies will eventually strike a deal to end a conflict that neither really wants. Congo's government figures show that the fastest growing Ebola outbreak in history has spread to two new health zones in eastern Congo. A total of 60 zones are now affected. Congo's health ministry says there have been nearly 5,800 confirmed cases, including almost 2,800 deaths. Cases of illness from lettuce have spread.
3: Officials have confirmed cases of a parasitic illness tied to lettuce in three more states. The Food and Drug Administration says the outbreak now involves 20 states and more than 11,400 people. The new states are Georgia, Tennessee, and Texas. Federal regulators have focused their investigation on lettuce from a farm in central Mexico operated by Taylor Farms. The FDA says its inspectors are on site and continue to test and investigate its practices. I'm Lisa Dwyer.
1: This is AP News. Hospital officials say Israeli strikes and tank fire in Gaza have killed at least four people, including two children. Three former organizers of Hong Kong's annual vigils in remembrance of the 1989 Tiananmen Square crackdown have returned to court.
4: Yi Chuk Young, Cho Hang Tung, and Albert Ho, former leaders of the Hong Kong Alliance in support of patriotic democratic movements of China, were charged in 2021 under the law that's effectively stifled the city's previously thriving pro-democracy movement. Li and Chow, who pleaded not guilty, were convicted on August 21. Ho earlier entered a guilty plea, which can often result in a reduced sentence. They face a maximum prison term of 10 years and are expected to be sentenced at a later date. Alex Lee, one of the judges, said they would be sentenced within 2 weeks, though. I'm Charles de Ledesma.
1: 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I'm Mike Hempen, AP News.
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0: 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Currently 64 degrees here in Woodstock, going up to a high of 79 today, low 60. Partly cloudy. It's a little wet out there this morning from that epic storm we had last night. There's a lot of debris on the roads as well, so be careful out there. But other than that, it's going to be pretty gorgeous. And this weekend too looks stunning. Saturday 75, Sunday going up to a high 80. Amazing. Get out there. Girl of the hour, Tabitha Meeks. She is a retro pop style singer. Gatine says that it makes him think of old Hollywood. But anyways, I looked at her Instagram yesterday, @piano_tabs is her Instagram, and it's super cute. She's super cute. Check it out if you are an IG user. And speaking of IG, did you guys hear that Meta agreed to pay up to $17.1 billion in fines and adopt child safety measures on Facebook and Instagram to resolve the lawsuits brought to them by 52 different attorneys? Yeah. 17.1. You heard that right. We got to make social media safer. So, on that fun note, here's some Tabitha Meeks.

0: Radio Woodstock 100.1. That was Obong Jayar with Sweet Danger. We're going to take a quick break, and then I've got some more music coming up. The band, Poky Lafarge, The Cars, coming up. Friday morning. Happy Friday. Thanks for hanging out with me. It's June. Yeah.
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0: all I can do for cars. Good morning. It's June. Thanks for hanging out with me. It's 7:30. Time for the news.
1: I'm Mike Hempen with an AP News Minute. President Trump has signed off on renaming Lake Ontario in the U.S.
2: President Trump has followed through on a threat to change what Lake Ontario is called in the U.S. in the Oval Office. The president signed an executive order updating the name to Lake America for the U.S. Geographic Naming Service. That ups his fight with Canada, whom he calls the worst to deal with on trade.
3: They feel entitled, and just we can't have that.
2: The renaming is reminiscent of the president last year ordering a switch from the Gulf of Mexico to the Gulf of America.
3: Now all we need is an ocean. So maybe we'll have to change the name of the Atlantic and or the Pacific. Maybe we'll change them both.
2: Sagar Magani at the White House.
1: Quebec's governing party has opened the provincial election campaign by casting President Trump as a real adversary. I'm Mike Hempen.
0: Radio Woodstock 100.1. All right, it's time for today's Fan Clique Tire Clue. And the tire clue on Radio Woodstock is supported by Van Cleek, recognized for excellence by Carfax, Chronogram, and people just like you, Route 9W, Lake Katrine. So, the clue today is, on this day, August 28th, 1964, who famously introduced the Beatles to marijuana? Who got them high for the first time? 845-679-WDST. Call me up. Let me know.
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6: Hi, this is Brian Donahue from the Inquiring Minds Bookstore. 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
0: 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On this day, August 28th, 1964, who famously introduced the Beatles to marijuana? It was Bob Dylan. And Ken Martin in New Windsor gave me a call and told me it was Bob Dylan. So kudos to you for knowing who got the Beatles high for the first time.
7: What we had to get into our lives, it seems, was marijuana. Until we happened upon marijuana, we'd been drinking, men. We were introduced to grass when we were in the US, and it blew our tiny little minds. I've touched on this before, but exactly what happened is that we were in a hotel suite, maybe in New York around the summer of 64, and Bob Dylan turned up with his roadie, the kind of guy who was more than a roadie, an assistant, friend, sidekick. He'd just released another side of Bob Dylan, And we were just drinking, as usual, having a little party. We'd ordered drinks from room service. Scotch and Coke and French wine were our things back then. And Bob had disappeared into a back room. We thought maybe he'd gone to the toilet. But then Ringo came out of that back room looking a bit strange. He said, "I've just been with Bob, and he's got some pot," or whatever you called it then. And we said, "Oh, what's it like?" And he said, "Well, the ceiling is sort of moving. It's sort of coming down." And that was enough. After Ringo said that, the other three of us leapt into the back room where Dylan was, and he gave us a puff on a joint.

Radio Woodstock 100.1, The Beatles. I've got to get you into my life. Gatine told me yesterday that despite what it sounds like, that song is actually about Paul McCartney's love of pot, not a woman. Which after today's Bob Dylan clue felt pretty appropriate to play. It also ruined my day yesterday to learn that. I play that song all the time at weddings, and now I know I don't know if I can anymore. I really don't. I was so depressed after I heard this. So I'm sorry if I just ruined your morning as well. But yeah, gosh, you know, we just really don't know. I'm going to keep thinking that it's about love. All right, let's keep things rolling with Monrovia Field Song.

0: Radio Woodstock 100.1. Melissa Etheridge with the Like the Way I Do. Always a good one to turn up a little louder. 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

0: Radio Woodstock 100.1, Chris Stapleton, I Should Have Known It. Ugh, what a hot song. He gets labeled country, but there's just so much soul and blues and rock and roll in what he does. It's fantastic, which is probably why he sounds right at home here on Radio Woodstock 100.1. 8 o'clock, time for the news.
1: AP News, I'm Mike Hempen. Officials say flash floods on the Nepal and China border have killed more than 500 people and left more than 1,500 missing.
2: Rescuers have pulled survivors from mud and helicopters have lifted people to safety after flash floods hit Nepal and China. Nepal's Disaster Management Authority has reported over 500 deaths, while on the Chinese side, the toll is so far under 10. Hundreds of foreigners were in the area on work, trekking or pilgrimage projects. Authorities are now warning of more flooding from a new lake. Thousands have been evacuated and rescue operations continue. Families worldwide in over 30 countries are hoping for news of their missing loved ones. I'm Charles Tillidesma.
1: The AP's Lisa Dwyer reports on a preliminary report concerning a close call August 4th between the presidential helicopter and an airliner.
3: Radio equipment relocated due to construction at the White House likely contributed to a close call August 4th when air traffic controllers could not hear pilots from the president's helicopter radio in before taking off from the White House as an airliner was taking off from Reagan National Airport. In spite of a meeting the week before over concerns about communications issues. That's according to a preliminary report by the National Transportation Safety Board, which says recordings from the tower show that controllers could not hear the pilot from Marine One. But in recordings from ATC.com, the Marine One pilot can be heard making those calls.
4: Nash Tower, Marine One, proceeding as brief.
3: The controller seems surprised a few minutes later when the helicopter is taking off.
5: Marine One, you said you're proceeding as brief?
3: Yeah. Then?
5: 7, okay, no, 3 minutes, roger, proceed as brief.
3: The radio transmission equipment has now been relocated to improve line of sight. I'm Lisa Dwyer.
1: Jurors in the Lindsey Clancy trial resume deliberations later today. World shares have been mostly higher in Europe and Asia. This is AP News. Correspondent Bruce Martin reports on legal problems for Packers running back Josh Jacobs.
6: Jacobs was charged Thursday with misdemeanor battery and misdemeanor criminal damage to property. This according to Wisconsin court records. Each charge is subject to a fine of not more than $10,000 or not more than 9 months in prison or both if he is convicted. The formal charges came more than 3 months after he was arrested following an alleged domestic violence incident at his home near Green Bay. The trouble began when a woman identified as Jacobs' girlfriend told officers she had been looking through Jacobs' phone and saw he had been talking to other girls.
1: Major League Baseball has proposed limiting free agent signings to several weeks in December and then from early February on. The plan is to create an off-season transaction flurry similar to the NFL and NBA, but it hinges on adopting a salary cap system proposed in May. I'm Mike Hempen, AP News.
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0: 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Currently 67 degrees here in Woodstock, going up to a high of 79 today. It's going to be a low of 60 tonight, partly sunny or partly cloudy, however you want to say it. Anyways, looks like a gorgeous day out there. Still a little wet. Be careful on the roads from there is debris on the roads from the epic storm we had last night. Going to lead into a beautiful weekend this weekend, so get out there. It's going to be gorgeous. Radio Woodstock Song of the Week, More Than I Needed by Oh He Dead. Band out of DC. They have a fourth album coming out September 25th. I love the name of this band. And when I was reading about them, I learned that somebody asked the front woman about their name. And in the midst of it, I guess somebody asked her about the she met her ex-boyfriend. I can't remember. I should have it written down in front of me. But anyways, the band's name comes from the front woman saying something about her ex-boyfriend. Somebody asked her about the ex-boyfriend. She goes, "Oh, he dead." Which I'm going to start saying about my ex-boyfriends. "Oh, he dead."

0: 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I'm going to take a quick break, and then I'll announce the winner.
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Radio Woodstock 100.1. Gotta believe. It's a great attitude to have this Friday morning. Hey, what's up? It's June. Thanks for hanging out with me. Congratulations to Julia Podpora. She won a pair of tickets to Alabama Shakes at Bethel Woods on September 4th. Congrats. Let's keep things moving. Up next is a Amy Winehouse song. It's actually an early demo from the 20th anniversary edition of Back to Black, which is coming out on October 23rd. And it's an album of rare demos and B-sides and live performances. Amy Winehouse, Tears Dry.

0: 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Curtis Mayfield, Give Me Your Love. I was listening to a lot of Curtis this week, and I just love that track so much. I hope it put a little groove in your Friday morning. Speaking of mornings, mornings on Radio Woodstock are supported by the law firm of Minetti and Minetti. Heard on a bike, call Alex and Mike, 845-6000, online at Minetti.law. And we are supported by the Bank of Greene County. I'm going to take a little break and then I'll be right back.
1: From around the world, these are the latest international news headlines. Rescuers have pulled survivors from mud and helicopters lifted people to safety after flash floods hit Nepal and China. Nepal's Disaster Management Authority has reported over 530 deaths and 1,500 people missing. While on the Chinese side, the death toll so far is under 10. Hundreds of foreigners were in the area for work, trekking and pilgrimage. Russian forces have resumed their drone barrage of Ukraine's Kyiv region, hitting more than a dozen apartment buildings and storage depots in a second straight day of aerial attacks, officials say. Congo government figures show that the fastest growing Ebola outbreak in history has spread to two new health zones in the east of the country. People watch a partial lunar eclipse across the Americas and Europe, including in Maricá, Brazil. According to NASA, in this partial eclipse, about 90% of the moon passes through the Earth's umbra, falling just short of a total lunar eclipse. I'm Charles.
2: Heard on a bike? 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This is Alex Minetti.
3: And this is Mike Minetti. Riding season is finally here again, so instead of boring you with some typical lawyer ad, here's a few safety tips that could save you from a world of hurt this riding season. 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And what we found was the common cause of these crashes was because the driver looked but didn't see the bike.
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3: call Alex and Mike, 845-6000. And visit bikers.law.
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6: 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Hey, it's June. Happy Friday. Thanks so much for hanging out with me. I hope you're enjoying the start of your day so far. I was reading this great piece in Long Reads this morning called Ladies of the 80s, about how women like Madonna, Cyndi Lauper, Grace Jones, and Whitney Houston completely changed what women in music could look like and sound like. I don't think I would be sitting in this seat right now if it wasn't for women like them. And especially with MTV in the 80s and the 90s, there was suddenly this whole generation of girls, myself included, watching these women be bold, powerful, rebellious, and completely themselves, which gave me the permission to be myself. And with the news of Dolly Parton's passing this week, it feels especially meaningful to think about the women who opened some doors, not just by fitting into the music industry, but kind of reshaping it in their own terms. And Dolly did that across country, pop, rock, and film with a sense of humor, generosity, and determination that made her impossible to just put in one box. Hashtag Dolly forever. So I want to play a little Madonna, a little Dolly. Two very different artists, but completely in control of voices, images, and their careers. And who I will miss dearly, Miss Dolly Parton and Miss Madonna. Madonna's still around, of course. She has a new album out, and she's still crushing it.

0: Radio Woodstock. Casey Musgraves, Rhinestoned, one of my favorite songs off of her latest album. She's going to be at MSG, Madison Square Garden, on Monday and Tuesday, and there are still tickets left. So go check her out. I hear it's a really great live show. 9 o'clock, time for the news.
1: AP News, I'm Mike Hempen. The flash floods that have hit Nepal and China have killed more than 500 people and left more than 1,500 missing. AP correspondent Charles D. Ledesma reports a rescue team has pulled a man out of the mud at a hydro plant in Nepal.
2: At Nepal's Rasuwa Hydro Power Plant, rescues pull out survivors caked in dark brown mud, and helicopters lift stranded people to safety after catastrophic floods on the Nepal-China border. While in Nuwakot, an official announces a flood warning on a handheld megaphone, saying, "Flood is coming to Rasuwa Gadi. Do not go forward, move backwards, stay away from the river." Nepal and China are racing to respond Friday after the flooding killed more than 470 people and left more than 1,500 missing. In contrast, on the Chinese side of the border, there was little information on survivors, although the death toll has been announced as 5. Both sides are concerned about more flooding, and officials have told rescuers to remain on high alert. I'm Charles de Ledesma.
1: An inspection contractor found a chemical leak at a Washington State paper mill was unfit for service 10 months before its fatal failure in May. The U.S. Chemical Safety Board has found that Nippon Dynaware Packing Company continued to operate the tank without making any repairs, despite 3 inspections from an outside contractor that recommended repairs. The failure killed 11 workers. It injured several others. A federal judge has ruled in favor of artificial intelligence company Anthropic in its legal battle against the Pentagon. The government labeled the company a supply chain risk earlier this year. U.S. District Judge Rita Lynn has issued a written order saying the Pentagon acted illegally by punishing Anthropic for criticizing the Department of Defense's views on AI use. This is AP News. A long-shuttered New Orleans hospital that treated patients during Hurricane Katrina is being brought back to life.
3: Dr. Lee Hamm walks through Charity Hospital in New Orleans, where he worked during Hurricane Katrina. It's been shuttered since the tragedy, but it's getting a new lease on life.
4: Doesn't look like it did before. A lot of deterioration.
3: The massive hospital is about to become a medical research hub, spearheaded by Tulane University, a $500 million project. Michael Fitz is Tulane University's president.
5: Now it's being brought back in a way that makes the same commitment to the community in terms of healthcare, research. It's a commitment to medical research and for the 22nd century.
3: The new medical research hub is expected to be completed in 2029. I'm Donna Water.
1: I'm Mike Hempen, AP News.
0: 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Currently 69 degrees here in Woodstock, going up to a high of 78 today, low of 60. Partly sunny. Looks beautiful out there, and into a beautiful Saturday tomorrow. High of 75 tomorrow. Get out there, enjoy it. 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

0: 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The Cure, In Between Days. Before that, Harold Melvin and the Blue Notes, Keep On Loving You. 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I'm going to take a quick break, and then we'll come back with some new Sheryl Crow.
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1: 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Good morning, it's June. Thanks for hanging out with me. 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
1: Good morning, it's June. Thanks for hanging out with me. I'm going to give away a pair of tickets right now to the 11th annual Adirondack Independence Music Festival at Charles R. Wood Park in Lake George on Labor Day weekend, Saturday, September 5th. 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Here's Role Model with High Hopes.

0: Radio Woodstock 100.1, Dave Matthews Band, Too Much. For that, Role Model, High Hopes. Congratulations to Brian Seeger out of Buchanan, New York. Do you say Buchanan? I didn't know where it was. He had to tell me. But you won a pair of tickets to the 11th annual Anironic Independence Music Fest next Saturday, September 5th. Labor Day weekend. Enjoy. Should be a beautiful one. Guys, I have to get out of here. Asia's coming up with the 10 and 10, but I want to thank our sponsors this morning. Bank of Greene County. 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Have a great Friday. Have a great weekend, everybody. Keep the good vibes going. Remember, no music, no vibe. See you around here next Friday.
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Tori Amos, we heard Deep Sea Diver with Billboard Heart. Joy Alonacoon with a new one, That's Kind. Kevin Morby, JJ Kale. Daniel Donato with El King on Another Dimension. And Daniel Donato is headed to the Adirondack Independent Music Festival next weekend. The lineup is kind of bonkers. It's in Lake George, Labor Day weekend, 3 days of live music, Dogs in a Pile, two nights of Mo, Eggy, Pink

0: Talking Fish, Carl Denson's Tiny Universe. The list goes on. 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We also heard from Goo Goo Dolls, Foo Fighters with a new one, Window, and Monophonics. It's Asia. Good morning. Coming up today in the Lunch Lounge, we're having a little hoot with the Summer Hoot kicking off today at the Ashokan Center. 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We'll get to those at noon. We'll also hear from The Head and the Heart, The Sacred Souls, and Lenny Kravitz.
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0: 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Crosby, Stills, Nash and Young with, well, Woodstock. Vampire Weekend and These Sacred Souls. Easier said than done. Good morning. Checking in on our Hudson Valley weather. 68 right now here in Woodstock. Sun is shining. High of 79 today. Mix of sun and clouds. Clear skies tonight with a low of 52. And tomorrow, mainly sunny. Looking forward to it. A high of 76. 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

0: Bad in the Heart taking on Loudon Wainwright III's The Swimming Song on Radio Woodstock 100.1. Brother Wallace from Electric Love with Who's That? Ian Hunter, Alt J in Cold Blood. It's Asia. Good morning. We are officially on sale. Radio Woodstock and Assembly Kingston present Fred Tackett and Scott Sherrard from Little Feet. Headed to Assembly Kingston on December 9th. They're stepping away from the full band Electric Swamp Boogie. Fred and Scott strip things down to a couple acoustic guitars for an intimate night of songs and stories, pulling from Little Feet favorites, their own catalogs, and careers that have crossed paths with everyone from Bob Dylan, Bonnie Raitt, Greg Allman. On sale right now, Fred Tackett, Scott Sherrard live at Assembly Kingston on December 9th. Get your tickets now. 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
2: My name is John Sum. Last October, I was out riding my Harley Davidson when a truck made a left turn directly in front of me without warning. I hit it broadside and was thrown from my bike. I was airlifted to the hospital with multiple traumatic injuries and spent a month fighting to recover. When I woke up, I told my wife, we need an attorney. 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

0: Nathaniel Rateliff on Radio Woodstock 100.1, and it's still all right. Death Cab for Cutie, Punching Flowers, Lenny Kravitz, War and Treaty, You Can't Hurt Me Anymore. I have your next chance to win tickets to go and see Alabama Shakes September 4th with Mavis Staples at Bethel Woods. And when you win a pair of lawn tickets, you also get entered for an upgrade to VIP and to a one-night glamping stay right there at Bethel Woods, steps from the pavilion, where we will draw the grand prize winner on Monday. But listen for your chance to win tickets all day today. Checking in on our Hudson Valley weather, 70 right now here in Woodstock, 79 is the high for today. Mix of sun and clouds, clear skies tonight with a low of 52, and mainly sunny tomorrow with a high of 76. 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

0: 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We also heard from Michaela Davis, Nothing's on the Radio. And you can catch Michaela Davis live at Assembly in Kingston next Friday, September 4th. Michaela Davis live at Assembly in Kingston, a show you won't want to miss. I'm sure she'll bring her harp and her band. Michaela Davis at Assembly Kingston next Friday, September 4th. Tonight, head to Assembly for Kingston Calling Battle of the Bands, a showcase and competition featuring the best bands in the region. 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Tickets and info for all their great shows at assemblykingston.com. 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

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Squeeze and Sam Fender with People Watching. This weekend, it's the Ashokan Center's Summer.

0: were Hoot in Olive Bridge, featuring some incredible acts from The Mammals, Gail Ann Dorsey, Milk Carton Kids, so many others, Jay and Molly, The Big Takeover, Kara McKee, who we had earlier in this week, Picnic Committee, who we'll hear at 2:30 in Homegrown, Sliding Scale, At the Door. You can get tickets and info for this weekend's Summer Hoot at hoot.love. Checking in on our Hudson Valley weather, looks like it's going to be a great, beautiful weekend for the Hoot. 71 right now, 79 is the high for today, mix of sun and clouds. Clear skies tonight with a low of 52 and mainly sunny skies tomorrow with a high of 76. 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

0: Danielle Ponder on Radio Woodstock 100.1 from her debut album back in 2022, Some of Us Are Brave, with So Long. She's gearing up for a new album release next month. The Police, the Lumineers, and we got a lunch lounge with your Roots Revival song requests. 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We'll give those tickets away in just a few. 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
1: AP News. Good morning, I'm Ed Donahue. New Federal Reserve Chair Kevin Warsh says inflation is still too high. Speaking in Jackson Hole, Wyoming, Warsh says inflation has cooled a bit, but
2: we must be confident that underlying inflation is moving to our objective, clearly and at sufficient speed. Otherwise, we have work to do.
1: The Fed meets in about 2 weeks. It's still unclear what they will do about interest rates. The Iran war has reached the six-month mark. The AP's Sagar Magani reports it's a notable milestone to a conflict President Trump has said would end soon.
3: About 2 weeks after it started.
4: We did a little excursion.
3: One the president said would last a few weeks. 4 months later.
4: I think it's going to go very quickly.
3: Democratic Senator Chris Murphy said the president kept promising.
5: None of it is real.
3: And the president now appears to have backed off pledges to make a deal with Iran.
4: We don't want to speak to them. We're not looking to meet or anything.
3: With his administration shifting the focus to economic pressure on Tehran. But the war's economic realities are being felt at home.
6: It's killing us.
3: Vietnam vet Ronald Bobek in North Carolina says he's pinching pennies to handle rising prices. Minister Brian Moss says there's frustration all around.
7: The war was supposed to be over within a month.
3: Sagar Magani, Washington.
1: This is day two of jury deliberations in Plymouth, Massachusetts, in the murder trial of Lindsay Clancy. She's charged with killing her three young children. Rescuers have retrieved flood survivors caked in mud along the Nepal-China border. Navu Cabritas got out.
8: We got out in 5 minutes, but we need to climb that rock mountain. Took around half an hour.
1: An inspection contractor found a chemical tank at a Washington State paper mill was unfit for service 10 months before its fatal failure in May. 11 workers were killed. This is AP News. The AP's Ben Thomas reports a new study suggests climate change is intensifying El Niños.
9: El Niños are a cyclical natural warming of the Pacific Ocean around the equator, a rise of half a degree Celsius above normal. 2 degrees warmer is considered a very strong El Niño, and Columbia University's tracker puts the most recent figure at 2.7 degrees. Now, a study published in the journal Science finds El Niño events have intensified over the past 40 years. Measurements from coral in the Galapagos Islands shows them 16% stronger. The study's authors suggest that's due to human-caused climate change, particularly the burning of fossil fuels. El Niño's warmer waters warp weather patterns globally and increase extreme events, including heat waves, floods in some places, and droughts in others. I'm Ben Thomas.
1: And I'm Ed Donahue. AP News.
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11: Hi, this is Brian Donahue from the Inquiring Minds Bookstore. 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
0: 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Today, it's a folk and roots revival. We're following the songs back to the source. Storytellers, strummers, pickers, and poets from the folk legends who paved the way to the artists who are carrying that sound forward today. We're mixing up your folk, roots, and revival favorites.

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Yes, and how many times can a man turn his head and pretend that he just

0: 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Timeless folk favorites to a new generation, keeping the spirit alive. Mavis Staples, Will the Circle Be Unbroken for Cindy W. on Facebook. We heard from homegrown Jay Unger and Molly Mason with Ashokan Farewell for Pam F., which reminds me that the Summer Hoot kicks off today at the Ashokan Center in Olive Bridge all weekend long. Great folk roots revival songs and spirit and community. Tickets and info at hoot.love. They'll also be performing, Jay and Molly. We heard from Waxahachie with Right Back to It for Stephen P. and Hannah on email. Bob Dylan, Blowing in the Wind. A lot of Bob Dylan songs requested today. We went with this one for Christopher F., Alexander, John, Glenn, and Gillian Welsh and Alison Krauss. I'll Fly Away from the Oh Brother Art Thou soundtrack for David K. on Facebook. And we got more. We got more of your roots revival song requests to get to. Plus, I have tickets to give away to go to the Adirondack Independence Music Festival Labor Day weekend with an incredible lineup this year. Mo, Dogs in a Pile, Eggy, Pink Talking Fish. So many great bands. Deer Tick will be there. All happening at Lake George Adirondack Independence Music Festival. I got your tickets and more requests coming up next. 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
0: 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We're mixing up your favorite folk roots revival tunes, and bringing that folk tradition into a whole new generation is an artist named Monrovia, born in Monrovia, Liberia, and now based in Tennessee. He's part of a really exciting new wave of artists reshaping roots music through their own stories, cultures, and experiences.

0: MJ Lenderman with She's Leaving You for Jock. We heard Eric Von Schmidt, a great foundational folk artist, digging a little deeper into that folk revival, a fixture of the early 60s Cambridge, Massachusetts folk scene, and an influence on a young Bob Dylan. We heard Champagne, Don't Hurt Me, Baby for Chris V on email, and Monrovia with Heavy Foot for Claire on email. And we're going to continue with more of your folk roots revival requests. But first, I have tickets to give away to go to this year's 11th annual Adirondack Independence Music Festival. And the lineup features Mo playing two nights and two sets each night, Dogs in a Pile, Deer Tick, Carl Denson's Tiny Universe, Eggy, Pink Talking Fish, Haley Jane Band, and plenty more. 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I have a pair for Saturday where you can definitely catch Mo live. 845-679-WDST, Saturday at the Adirondack Music Festival in Lake George. 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
1: How's everybody doing? Yeah. It's nice to play here at home with everybody. This feels so good. Thanks for having us.

0: We're in the Lunch Lounge on Radio Woodstock 100.1 with your folk roots revival tunes, The Lovin' Spoonful with Nashville Cats for Heidi R. on Facebook. We heard from Carolina Chocolate Drops. Carolina Chocolate Drops with Hit 'Em Up Style from Mountain Jam Live in 2012. And you really can't trace the roots of American folk music without tracing the enormous influence of black musicians, from the African origins of the banjo to the black string band traditions that help shape folk, country, and bluegrass. Carolina Chocolate Drops brought that history forward. And for a new generation celebrating and reclaiming a part of American roots music that often got left out of the story. So thank you to Georgie on Facebook and Patton Saugerties for requesting Carolina Chocolate Drops. Billy Strings with Dust in a Baggie for Chris and Lynn. I know Matthew and Tommy and so many of you wanted to hear anything Billy. The Band with Daniel and the Sacred Heart featuring Todd Rundgren for Michael M. on Facebook. I know Sharon wanted to hear The Band, and we heard Amy Helm with a live performance and rendition of Long Black Veil live at Mountain Jam number 9 for Drew Patty and Eileen C. on Facebook. And that's a wrap on our Folk and Roots Revival Lunch Lounge from the voices that help build the foundation to a whole new generation, keeping those stories, strings, and traditions moving forward. And if today's set has you feeling rootsy, you can keep it going all weekend long at the Summer Hoot at the Ashokan Center. Kicking things off today, live music, community, and plenty more. Picking and singing in the Catskills. Tickets at hoot.love. 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

0: We can. Alan Toussaint, Yes We Can on Radio Woodstock 100.1. That one woke you up. Lucas Nelson and Promise of the Real with Sheryl Crow. Turn off the news. So Sheryl Crow is headed to Bethel Woods for Outlaw Music Festival tomorrow, along with Willie Nelson, the Avett Brothers. And then Lucas is going to be there on Monday with Tedeschi Trucks Band. Great shows happening at Bethel Woods. You can get tickets still for both at bethelwoodcenter.org. And we heard from Alabama Shakes from their brand new album out today, I Must Be Dreaming, with I Feel Hope Coming. And they're headed there on September 4th with Mavis Staples. And I have your chance to win a pair of lawn tickets. And Radio Woodstock is making an incredible night even bigger, because when you win a pair of lawn tickets, you are automatically entered to score the ultimate upgrade, 2 VIP tickets plus an overnight deluxe glamping stay for 2, just steps from the pavilion at Bethel Woods. On Monday, we're going to draw the grand prize winner, and you know what? I have a couple more pairs to give away. I do. So listen for your chance to win Alabama Shakes, Mavis Staples, Bethel Woods, September 4th. A quick check on our Hudson Valley weather. 74 right now here in Woodstock. 79 is the high for today. Mix of sun and clouds. Clear skies tonight with a low of 52. And mainly sunny tomorrow with a high of 77. 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

0: Radio Woodstock 100.1. Doesn't get any better than that. David Bowie with Young Americans. The Cranberries and Natalie Bergman with Gunslinger. And I have your chance to win tickets to see Alabama Shakes with the legendary Mavis Staples at Bethel Woods. Next week, Friday, September 4th at Bethel Woods. And whoever wins is also going to automatically be entered to score the ultimate upgrade. Two VIP tickets plus an overnight deluxe glamping stay for two right there at Bethel Woods, steps from the pavilion. We will draw that grand prize winner on Monday. Random caller 845-679-WDST, Alabama Shakes. Mavis Staples, one stage next Friday at Bethel Woods, 845-679-WDST.
1: Hi, this is Brian Donahue from the Inquiring Minds Bookstore. 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This movie is a testament to the power of music, brotherhood, and the lifeblood of a city. In these dark times, this film serves as a tonic for the soul and is not to be missed. Tickets and information at upstatefilms.org.
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0: 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They have a new album coming out this fall. 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

0: Devin Gill filling in, Unchained on Radio Woodstock 100.1. Raphael Sadiq with Stone Roland, the Womack Sisters, If I Let You. Coming up today in Homegrown, I got a new one from Picnic Committee, Hudson Valley-based group who mixes indie soul and funk and a lot of youthful energy. And they're headed to the Summer Hoot tonight at the Ashokan Center. We'll hear a brand new tune from Picnic Committee coming up at 2:30 in Homegrown. What's going on outside? 76 right now here in Woodstock. 78 is the high for today. Partly cloudy, but the sun keeps trying to come out. Clear skies tonight with a low of 52. Mainly sunny tomorrow with a high of 76. 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Nail it right the first time.
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And I've got something new from Picnic Committee, a young, high-energy local group mixing indie rock with a little soul and funk in the mix. And they're also taking the stage tonight at the Summer Hoot at the Ashokan Center. 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

0: 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That's a new one from Picnic Committee, keeping things fresh, funky, and very much homegrown. 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

0: 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Arlo Parks with Beams, that's from her latest Ambiguous Desire. Stone Temple Pilots and The Strokes, Going Shopping. That's going to do it for me this afternoon. Middays here on Radio Woodstock are supported by Greg Farm in Red Hook, now picking red and yellow raspberries, and thornless blackberries too, and you never know what else you'll find, thegregfarm.com. I'll be back tomorrow for It's Saturday Night from 7 to 10, where we get funky and soulful and worldly. It's Saturday Night. 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

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Pokey LaFarge's new album, Rent Money, drops on September 11th, and he's playing Assembly Kingston on November 13th. 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Good Friday afternoon. This is Justin. The weekend's here. And to celebrate, sometime this afternoon, I'm going to give away a pair of lawn tickets. This is our final pair to see Alabama Shakes and Mavis Staples next Friday, September 4th at Bethel Woods. 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And for more on the show and to buy tickets, BethelWoodCenter.org. Here's John Prine and Bonnie Raitt on a song that John wrote after being challenged by a friend to write, quote, another song about old people, end quote. Radio Woodstock.

0: You too. Beautiful day. Radio Woodstock and Phoebe Bridgers with Lost Boys. Also, Fruition, Oh Well, from a new album that just dropped today. This is Justin. Beautiful day indeed. 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Mostly sunny for the rest of the afternoon. There is a very slight chance of showers, thunderstorms, low 80s. Clear tonight, mid-50s. Sunny tomorrow, upper 70s to around 80. Clear again tomorrow night, mid-50s, and mostly sunny on Sunday, too. Highs in the low to mid-80s. Another set coming up in just 2 minutes, including the Rolling Stones, plus Jack Johnson and Hermanos Gutierrez.
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0: 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Jack Johnson and the Mexican guitar duo Hermanos Gutierrez, Hold On to the Light, and the Stones, No Expectations. This is Justin. 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J.D. McPherson, also Imelda May and the Beatles, coming up next.
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0: Another great track from Casey Musgrave's new album. 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

Baron Morris and Hozier, The Bones on Radio Woodstock, and Counting Crows, Mr. Jones. 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

0: New from Allison Russell with Cassius Culpepper, Searchlight on Radio Woodstock. Lord Huron, Watch Me Go, and the good old Grateful Dead, Franklin's. 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Low 80s, clear tonight, mid-50s. Sunny again tomorrow, upper 70s to around 80. Clear tomorrow night as well, mid-50s and sunny on Sunday. Highs in the low to mid-80s. Elton John, also Gary Clark Jr. coming up. 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

Gary Clark Jr. on Radio Woodstock. Bright Lights, Elton before that. Bitch is back. This is Justin. As promised, I've got a pair of lawn tickets to give away right now for Alabama Shakes and very special guest Mavis Staples. Next Friday, September 4th at Bethel Woods, you win these lawn tickets, you're automatically entered into the grand prize drawing for VIP ticket upgrade and overnight glamping for two. 845-679-9378. We'll take a random number caller right now. 845-679-WDST. More info at BethelWoodsCenter.org. Here's a new one from Ziggy Marley. Features Nika Costa. Hey People Now. Radio Woodstock.

Foo Fighters from the album Your Favorite Toy, Window, on Radio Woodstock. Elvis and the Attractions, Pump It Up, and a new one from Ziggy Marley with Nika Costa. Hey, people, now. This is Justin coming up at 5. Latest news from the AP.

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0: group with a very creative band name Rainbow Kitten Surprise on Radio Woodstock, Dang, from the album Bones that came out last year. Band formed at Appalachian State University. Marshall Crenshaw before that, Cynical Girl, also NRBQ, and a new one from the Banks Brothers, Risk It All. 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
1: AP News, I'm Ben Thomas. The Iran wars hit the six-month mark, and Sagar Magani reports it's
2: a notable milestone for a conflict President Trump long said would be over soon. About 2 weeks after it started,
3: we did a little excursion.
2: One the president said would last a few weeks. 4 months later,
3: I think it's going to go very quickly.
2: Democratic Senator Chris Murphy said the president kept promising.
4: None of it is real.
2: And the president now appears to have backed off pledges to make a deal with Iran.
3: We don't want to speak to them. We're not looking to meet or anything.
2: With his administration shifting the focus to economic pressure on Tehran. But the war's economic realities are being felt at home.
5: It's killing us.
2: Vietnam vet Ronald Bobek in North Carolina says he's pinching pennies to handle rising prices. Minister Brian Moss says there's frustration all around.
6: The war was supposed to be over within a month.
2: Sagar Magani, Washington.
1: The United Nations Maritime Agency says 19 seafarers have been killed and at least 6,000 remain stranded on hundreds of ships stuck in the region since the war began. Israeli airstrikes killed 5 people in Gaza and 3 in the West Bank. In this country, Federal Reserve Chair Kevin Warsh says inflation is still too high.
7: We must be confident that underlying inflation is moving to our objective, clearly and at sufficient speed. Otherwise, we have work to do.
1: Suggesting the Fed may have to raise interest rates in the coming months to bring inflation down. On Wall Street, Warsh's comments had the bond market swinging while stocks dipped. The S&P fell 0.2% on the day, the NASDAQ 0.5%, while the Dow dropped less than 10 points. All three indexes finished the week higher. Heading into the weekend, AAA puts the national average for a gallon of regular-grade gasoline just below $4.09 per gallon. This is AP News. Search and rescue efforts continue after the collapse of a glacier in the Himalayan mountains.
8: At Nepal's Rasuwa Hydro Power Plant, rescues pull out survivors caked in dark brown mud, and helicopters lift stranded people to safety after catastrophic floods on the Nepal-China border. While in Nuwakot, an official announces a flood warning on a handheld megaphone, saying, "Flood is coming to Rasuwa Gadi. Do not go forward, move backwards, stay away from the river." Nepal and China are racing to respond Friday after the flooding killed more than 470 people and left more than 1,500 missing. In contrast, on the Chinese side of the border, there was little information on survivors, although the death toll has been announced as 5. Both sides are concerned about more flooding, and officials have told rescuers to remain on high alert. I'm Charles de Ledesma.
1: 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I'm Ben Thomas. Thanks.
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0: 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The Columbus, Ohio Trio, Camp before that, By and By. 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

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And it really didn't have to stop. 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

0: Jimmy and the Experience, Castles Made of Sand on Radio Woodstock. Leon Bridges, Your Love is Electric, and Blondie, Call Me. This is Justin. 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Clear tonight, mid-50s, sunny tomorrow, upper 70s to around 80. Clear again tomorrow night, mid-50s, and sunny on Sunday, too. Highs in the low to mid-80s. Just a gorgeous weekend, weather-wise. S.G. Goodman plus Feist and the Rolling Stones in less than 2 minutes.
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0: Charles Bradley, Between Two Cities, new from Paul Shalda. Stones, Shine a Light, also Feist and S.G. Goodman. This is Justin. We're going to kick off a nice, long, uninterrupted set in less than 2 minutes with a performance by Jackson Browne, recorded exactly 49 years ago yesterday at the Meriwether Post Pavilion in Columbia, Maryland. The two-song live medley, The Loadout Stay, which was the emotional climax of his multi-platinum 1977 concept album, Running on Empty, next.
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0: Radio Woodstock 100.1. While the song is called Disappearing Act, no, Beck has not pulled one of those. That's the new single from a forthcoming album coming out on September 18th. Looking forward to that one. Also, Dave Matthews Band, what would you say? This is Justin. 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And it looks like a beautiful weekend, mostly clear tonight, mid-50s, sunny tomorrow, upper 70s to around 80. Clear again tomorrow night, mid-50s, and on Sunday, more sun, highs in the low to mid-80s. Beautiful. Next up, in just 2 minutes, Zeppelin, also Sunny War, and new tracks from Death Cab for Cutie and Dylan Doyle. 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

try. I'm gonna bring it on home. 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Watch out, Madman.

0: That's new from Dylan Doyle from a full-length album that just came out, Running in the Night on Radio Woodstock. Death Cab from the new album, I Built You a Tower with Stone Over Water. Also, Sonny War and Led Zeppelin. This is Justin. We've got another online contest to tell you about. 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Chili Peppers, also Harry Nilsson and John Butler of John Butler Trio fame next.
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0: Matthew Sweet, Girlfriend, Radio Woodstock. John Butler from the John Butler Trio from a new solo album. In fact, the song's called Going Solo. Harry Nilsson before that with Coconut and Chili Peppers, Scar Tissue. This is Justin before I head out. Just a reminder, Mike and Ruthie are at it again. The Summer Hoot is this weekend at the Ashokan Center in Olive Bridge. The Mammals, Gail Ann Dorsey, Milk Carton Kids, Jay and Molly, and Picnic Committee. The tickets are on a sliding scale and will be available at the gate. Nobody turned away. Find out more at hoot.love and check out the Summer Hoot. Ashokan Center, Olive Bridge this weekend. Xavier's here. Next up, Depeche Mode, also Role Model, and Noah Kahan. Have a great weekend.
1: Hi, this is Brian Donahue from the Inquiring Minds Bookstore. 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

Great Divide, Noah Kahan, title track to his latest album. This past summer, he played Hutton Brickyard's 4th of July. Still one of my favorite concerts of all time was seeing him at Fenway Park 2024. There were fireworks at that show, so even though I couldn't catch him on the 4th, I feel like I, you know, got a little taste of what that was like. Before that, we had High Hopes 3000, Role Model, new one from him, his album Chuck Timely and the Hourglass just came out earlier this month. Good evening. Happy Friday. It's Friday Nights with Xavier. Yet again, we made it. We survived this week, this weird week. All the rain and the slew of tragic deaths that happened these past couple of days. Dolly Parton, Tim Curry, also Peter Cullen, the voice of Eeyore, also Optimus Prime from the Transformers series, something from my childhood, just recently passed away. Just very weird and interesting week, but we made it. We're at the end. We got some more great music for you. The Clash, also Waxahachie coming up. But right now, this is Deep Sea Diver, Teardrop on Radio Woodstock.

0: 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Also Lost in the Supermarket, The Clash, and Lilacs. Waxahachie. Good evening, you're listening to Friday Nights with Xavier. We made it to the end of the week. Got the Dutchess County Fair going on this weekend. Also, the Summer Hoot at the Ashokan Center, that's going on this weekend as well. 3 days of live music, nature, and community. And all that and more is featured in Circle This, presented by Ulster County Tourism. 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

0: 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Free Man in Paris, Joni Mitchell, also some Monrovia, The Cure, Crosby, Stills, Nash, and Young. Good evening. You're listening to Friday Nights with Xavier. We got a giveaway going on our website right now. 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They're going to be playing at Basilica Hudson Saturday, October 18th. 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